You wanna get some? It's easy, 'cause I'm the best one. I bring it, it's all in good fun. But baby, this is your last one.

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What you do is what the whole universe is doing at the place you call here and now. You are something the whole

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1: You know back in my day, I was all about the faith. I was more about the feeling and, you know, everything was feeling more right and good. We loved it. Everything in life comes together. You know back in my days, I was all about the bass. I was more about the bass. Feeling and, you know, bass. Everything was feeling more right and good. Bass. We loved it, bass. And it turns out, in my days, was there when it needed. And it turns out, you just have to be free.
2: Yes.

We don't be dumb, we don't be dumb, we don't be dumb, we don't be dumb, we don't be dumb, we don't be dumb, we don't be dumb, we don't be dumb, we don't be dumb, we don't be dumb, we don't be dumb, we don't be dumb, we don't be dumb, we don't be dumb, we don't be dumb, we don't be dumb, we don't be dumb, we don't be dumb, we don't be dumb, we don't be dumb, we don't be dumb, we don't be dumb, we don't be dumb, we don't be dumb, we don't be dumb, we don't be dumb, we don't be dumb, we don't be dumb, we don't be dumb, we don't be dumb, we don't be dumb, we don't be dumb, we don't be dumb, we don't be dumb, we don't be dumb, we don't be dumb, we don't be dumb, we don't be dumb, we don't be dumb, we don't be dumb, we don't be dumb, we don't be dumb, we don't be dumb, we don't be dumb, we don't be dumb, we don't be dumb, we don't be dumb, we don

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I'm gonna let them two hot for your suntan. We walk with the fire like we name Satan. L-O-N-D-A, when that's where me come from. 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We walk with the fire like we name Satan. L-O-N-D-A, when that's where me come from. 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

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L-O-N-D-O-N, that's where me come from. Yo, run one, let me burn one. Let me go on at them two hot for your suntan. We walk with the fire like we name Satan. L-O-N-D-O-N, that's where me come from.

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Notice that the sound

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So I thought I'd call and tell you that. 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

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Maybe what you are feeling isn't darkness, but just a shadow is there to help you see the light. The moment you don't break, you transcend. That's Catharticus.

Constellation of empty promises. They glow like coins in a wishing well. You spoke in tones of loyalty, as stories that you tried to sell. And I build a home on that shifting sand, with a blueprint held in my trust.

off of the top, spinning it hot like I'm licking the flames, quick to the fame. Lights on my name, ice on the chain.